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1: 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Wherever you are, we'll be there with you.

0: Dexter ill today?
1: Mr. Kirk, Dexter's in school.
0: I'm afraid he's not, Miss Fishmore. Dexter's truancy problem is way out of hand. The Baltimore County School Board have decided to expel Dexter from the entire public school system.
1: Oh, Mr. Kirk, I'm as upset as you to learn Dexter's truancy. But surely expulsion is not the answer.
0: I'm afraid expulsion is the only answer. It's the opinion of the entire staff that Dexter is criminally insane. Sane.
2: Psychosomatic.
3: That boy needs therapy.
2: Purely psychosomatic.
3: That boy needs therapy.
4: You're lying down on the couch.
5: Well, what does that mean?
4: You're a nut. You're crazy in the coconut.
5: What does that mean?
3: That boy needs therapy.
4: I'm gonna kill you.
3: That boy needs therapy.
4: Brannigazoo, let's have a cheese. I want to count three.
3: That boy needs therapy.
6: He was white as a sheet.
7: And he also made false teeth.

0: Avalanche is above. Business continues below.
1: Did I ever tell you the story about
2: cowboys
3: and midgets, the Indians and frontier
2: supply? I felt strangely hypnotized.
3: I was in another world. The world of 20,000 girls
4: and pyramid rectangles.
2: Two an optometrist.
5: A man with a golden eyeball.
6: And tighten your buttocks.
7: Or juice on your chin.
3: I promised my girlfriend I could be
8: the violin.

0: does that mean?
1: That boy needs therapy.
0: I'm gonna kill you.
1: That boy needs therapy.
0: Brannigazoo, let's have it, you. I'm gonna count three.
1: That boy needs therapy.
2: He was white as a sheet.
3: And he also made false teeth.

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1: A bird?
2: Yeah.
0: Sometimes a parrot talks.

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on WFUV. You were right, from Built to Spill at about 5 minutes after six on this Monday morning. Good morning. I'm Corny O'Connell. I'm seeing crimson clouds off to the east as the sun comes up. How's the sunrise by you? Getting any color on the horizon? Coming up, we'll get to an early one from Bjork. I'll tell you about the question of the day. And here's the latest from Phoebe Bridgers on FUV.

0: On WFUV, Novocaine for the Soul from Eels. On the way, something from Snow Patrol and a new one from the Mountain Goats. 12 minutes after 6 on this Monday, it happens to be Van Morrison's 81st birthday, and we're going to celebrate with your song requests on the WFUV question of the day. 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

0: UK band Snow Patrol, and that is called Run on WFUV. Still to come, something from Waxahachie and the Gaslight Anthem. And I said I'd get to some new music from the Mountain Goats. This is called Candlebox.
1: 3 years on the local circuit, played twice at the county fair. And the second time, Ben, our friend who worked the business, and said a guy from a label was there. There were two more like him at the next show, staring us down like hawks. And there was love in the air, and all the money was there, and we were going on tour with Candlebox.

Jersey Rockers, the Gaslight Anthem, fronted by Brian Fallon. They're from New Brunswick, and that's called 45. Coming up, we'll get to a new one from Jesse Wells, something from Fountains of Wayne. Corny with you on this Monday morning, and FUV and the Bowery Presents are welcoming the Strokes for the Reality Awaits Tour with Beach House, TV on the Radio, and Effers on Friday, October 2nd at Flushing Meadows Corona Park in Queens. 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That's the Strokes with Beach House, TV on the Radio, and Effers on Friday, October 2nd at Flushing Meadows Corona.

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That's a new one from Jesse Wells. Won't you come out tonight? And if you are going out tonight, you might have a few showers. But right now, we've got dry skies, and it should be dry for most of the daylight hours. In New York City, we've got Fountains of Wayne on FUV.

0: Turpentine from Brandi Carlile on WFUV, 8 minutes before 7 on this Monday morning. Still to come, we've got music from Allo Black and Paramore. I'm Corny O'Connell. Thanks for hanging out, and thanks for the member support.
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0: Rhiannon Giddens from this year's album. This is called Carolina Rain.

3 minutes after 7, are you on time? There's Paramore on WFUV. Weather should not be a factor this morning, but we might have some rain, some showers later on this afternoon and into tonight. 70 degrees right now in Central Park. We'll get to 79. So nice, comfortable temperatures. I'm Corny. Going to get wild with Iggy Pop in a bit. And right now it's the latest from Slow Pulp.

0: Iggy Pop on WFUV. Real Wild Child. 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

Pearl Jam from their 1991 debut on WFUV. Coming up, an exclusive performance from our own studios. I'm Corny, and a little birdie told me that this next duo are going to be doing a guest DJ set with Alisa Ali Wednesday at 1 o'clock. It's Sylvanesso.

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1: What was good for me with singing is it was the only instrument that I'd ever learned that I didn't sort of try to learn. Like, I took lessons at the piano and I took lessons at the guitar because I wanted to learn them. 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Once I had started playing the guitar, which was when I was about 11, and I was learning songs I liked, I was just sort of naturally singing along while I would learn the chords to a song I like. And that's really where it started. 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

0: 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I'm Corny O'Connell. We'll get to a new one from the Womack sisters in a bit.
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The Womack Sisters. That's a new one. They're related to Bobby Womack. Coming up, we'll get to something from Nirvana and something from Eurythmics. And let's see if you remember this one from Soho.

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0: Eurythmics on WFUV at 10 minutes before 8 o'clock on this Monday morning. Coming up, we'll get to something from Counting Crows and the B-52s. I'm Corny O'Connell. Today happens to be Van Morrison's birthday, and we're celebrating that on the WFUV question of the day. So you can put in a request for that. Right now, we're going to get 90 seconds of news with Janice Kirkell.
1: 13 people were injured, 3 seriously, when a shuttle bus jumped a curb and crashed into a concrete wall at Newark Airport early this morning. The crash happened just after 3 a.m. at Terminal B on the departure's Level 3 roadway, which Port Authority police said was closed for police activity. Passengers were supposed to have been dropped off on Level 2. A Staten Island judge is scheduled to hear arguments this afternoon in a lawsuit challenging the city's rollout of the pied-à-terre tax, which targets wealthy New Yorkers who own second homes valued at more than $5 million. After 30 years, 24 witnesses and weeks of sensational and fiery testimony, closing arguments are set to begin today in the trial of the only person ever charged with the murder of rap icon Tupac Shakur. Prosecutors say Dwayne Kefdee Davis, the man charged, has confessed repeatedly to orchestrating Shakur's killing in great detail. His lawyers insist those confessions were all lies. A way to spend a Sunday afternoon in Washington Square Park, a Mayor Mamdani look-alike contest. The winner said dressing like the mayor made him, quote, sweat bullets. The prize, $100. 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I'm Janice Kirkell, and that's your news in 90 seconds on FUV.
0: And this one's new from Monrovia, and you can catch him at Brooklyn Steel on September 15th.

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It's the B-52s and Deadbeat Club on WFUV at 4 minutes after 8 on this last day of August. Are you ready for September? Coming up, we'll get to something from Band of Horses, The Roots, Corny Here, with a new one from Steve Lacy.

0: Band of Horses and No One's Gonna Love You Like I Do. Corny here, I'll say that too. Coming up, I'll get to a new one from The Strokes, and we could go back to an early one from Macy Gray. Plus, we're an hour away from the WFUV question of the day on Van Morrison's 81st birthday. 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

Macy Gray from her 1999 debut. Coming up, we'll get to something from The Clash, Elastica, and I see The Strokes are going to be at Flushing Meadows on October 2nd. Here's their latest.

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Casey Musgraves, Going Down Smooth Like Mexico Honey. Coming up, we'll get you a news update. And right now, an Australian band, Frente.

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0: I had to get out a can of Pledge to dust that one off. The 1983 debut from the Scottish band Aztec Camera, and that one, Oblivious. I'm Corny. I'm going to give you something to crank up from Jack White. And in a little while, we'll do the WFUV question of the day for Van Morrison's birthday. Put in a favorite from him, or a cover, or a collaboration he's been involved in. Do that at WFUV.org/question, or play the question of the day through the WFUV mobile app. Right now, your news in 90 seconds is sponsored by Greenwich Hospital, a part of Yale New Haven Health.
1: 13 people were injured, 3 seriously, when a shuttle bus jumped a curb and crashed into a concrete wall at Newark Airport early this morning. The crash happened just after 3 a.m. at Terminal B on the departures Level 3 roadway, which Port Authority police said was closed for police activity. Passengers were supposed to have been dropped off on Level 2. A Staten Island judge is scheduled to hear arguments this afternoon in a lawsuit challenging the city's rollout of the pied-à-terre tax, which targets wealthy New Yorkers who own second homes valued at more than $5 million. After 30 years, 24 witnesses and weeks of sensational and fiery testimony, closing arguments are set to begin today in the trial of the only person ever charged with the murder of rap icon Tupac Shakur. Prosecutors say Dwayne Kef D. Davis, the man charged, has confessed repeatedly to orchestrating Shakur's killing in great detail. His lawyers insist those confessions were all lies. A way to spend a Sunday afternoon in Washington Square Park, a Mayor Mamdani look-alike contest. The winner said dressing like the mayor made him, quote, sweat bullets. The prize, $100. 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
0: You can crank this one up so that your neighbors can hear it. 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

Hail King and her biggest hit, X's and O's on WFUV. Just past 9 o'clock on this Monday morning, 71 degrees. We'll have clouds today and a high around 79 and perhaps a chance of a shower late this afternoon and into this evening. I'm Corny. We'll get to a question of the day in a bit. And the new one from Jungle is The Wave.

0: Daft Punk is playing at my house. It's LCD Sound System on WFUV. Up next, we'll do the WFUV question of the day.
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0: Thank you so much. 11 minutes after 9, I'm Corny O'Connell. It is time for the WFUV question of the day on Van Morrison's 81st birthday. So we asked for your favorite tracks from Van the Man, collaborations he's been involved in, or perhaps a cover of one of his songs by another artist. Thanks for doing that at WFUV.org/question or through the WFUV mobile app. And we will start with a request that came from listeners Jesse, Monica in Verona, and Nancy W. for Van the Man doing Sweet Thing.

0: Van Morrison at age 19, fronting his band Them and doing that old blues number, Baby Please Don't Go, on Van's 81st birthday. And we put in a set of requests by you. Thanks for putting those in on his 81st birthday today. Also in there, Van Morrison with Sinead O'Connor and the Chieftains performing on David Letterman's show in 1995, Have I Told You Lately That I Love You? Sean Colvin with a cover of Van's Someone Like You. That was used in the film One Fine Day, a Michelle Pfeiffer and George Clooney movie, and started the set with Sweet Thing, all by request from listeners such as Kevin from Stanford, Dylan, Bob S., Tara from Queens, Tom in Cranford, Jim from Pleasantville, Matt D., and Greg in Wells, Maine. I'm Corny. We do the question of the day every weekday morning at this time. You'll get another topic same time tomorrow. 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

He's freaking out, and he's an artist from Michigan, and he goes by the name Michigander on WFUV. 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

0: 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My name's Corny O'Connell. 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

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I am Elisa Lee. Thank you so much for tuning in this Monday, August 31st. Oh my God, it's the last day of August. Feels like fall, and it feels like we should play some Weezer for you right now. How about this new track called We Might As Well Be Strangers here on member-supported WFEV.

0: The man from Mars stopped eating cars. Now he only eats guitars. I am Elise Alley here on the radio. Thank you so much for tuning in. Got caught up in Blondie's Rapture right there. Coming up, we'll do a little Screedy Palidi, and I've got a silky one from Muna to play for you as well. I am Elise Alley. Let me tell you this. 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

The LA Trio Muna with Silk Chiffon here on FUV. And we went back to the 80s to get a little Screedy Paliti done the perfect way. I am your friendly ghost in the machine, Alisa Lee. Thank you so much for tuning in. We are going to get to new music now from LP, who is coming back strong with a new album soon. In a few days from now, honestly, called Room 12, and we'll be playing at the Rooftop at Pier 17 on September 24th. I am playing the new song Don't Stop right now from LP on WFUV.

0: I like that donkey there, also known as another word. Orale, back on the radio with that strange invitation. I am Elise Alley. Thank you so much for tuning in. We heard Fake Empire, threw that in for the sad dads out there. And coming up, we are going to serve up some Diet Mountain Dew, Lana Del Rey style, here on 90.7 FM and WFUV.org. I am Elise Alley. Want to let you know also that FUV and the Barry presents Welcome She and Him to Town Hall for the Pump Up the Volumes tour on Tuesday, September 22nd. 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And in case you didn't know, She and Him is Zooey Deschanel and Matt Ward. Coming up, we are going to, as I mentioned, serve Diet Coke. No, not Diet Coke, Diet Mountain Dew. I'm a Diet Coke girl, kind of myself, but I'm serving up for others. 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

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That song off a new album called Dopamine Chamber. All right, brace for impact. Live a little. 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
1: 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Tickets and a complete calendar for the venue at theklein.org. That's Molly Tuttle at the Klein Memorial Auditorium in Bridgeport, Connecticut, this Sunday, September 6th. We're going to get to music now from Johanna Samuels. 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

Carlo Parks with a song called Softly here on FUV. I am Elise Alley here with a kiss-off song from Beba Doobie Now. It's called Sun Has Set and it sounds like this.

0: A gem of a song from Kaiser Chiefs, Ruby, here on WFUV and Bebadoobie. In there as well, Sun Has Set. Me, I'm Elise Alley. We are going to get to music from Tame Impala in just a little bit. 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

song from Kevin Parker, aka Tame Impala, called Dracula. I am Elise Alley. Thank you so much for tuning in. You know, you just don't know what you got till it's gone. Joni Mitchell never lied. Janet Jackson with a song called Got Till It's Gone from The Velvet Rope. And now I will provide for you a very cool band from Portland, Oregon. They've got this really fun synth pop rock vibe going. They're called New Constellations, and this is their song Hot Blooded. I'll play it for you now on FEV.

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0: We Are Nowhere, and It's Now. That song featuring Emmylou Harris from the Bright Eyes album, I'm Wide Awake, It's Morning. Of course, that was a double album that also came out with Digital Ash, another album. And Bright Eyes is going to actually be performing both of those records in January at Brooklyn Paramount. I am Elise Alley. Thank you so much for tuning in. Coming up, we are going to light the way with Leon Bridges. Stick around to hear him right here on the radio at 90.7 FM and WFUV.org. Right now, I'll tell you that FUV and the Barry Presents welcome Jim James, solo acoustic, to the Town Hall on Thursday, December 3rd. 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That's Jim James solo and acoustic for the Wowed Out Tour at the Town Hall in New York City on December 3rd from the Barry Presents with support from FUV.
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I mean, it is U.S. Open time, so I figured we'd go down to the tennis court with Lord on WFUV. Me, I'm Elise Ali. Thank you so much for tuning in. I want to play Mitski for you now, going back to the Be the Cowboy release for this one, Nobody on FUV.

0: 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That is actually the first version that I came across from watching The Lost Boys that was prominently featured in the movie. And I had the soundtrack also, and it was on the soundtrack. 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I like that version too. But, you know, have a special affection for the Echo and the Bunnymen version. 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Going to take you down Easy Street with Queens of the Stone Age in just a little bit. 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
1: Heads up, subway riders. The A, B, C, and D subway lines are running with limits and delays today as the MTA makes urgent repairs along Central Park West. There will be no B trains running through the Bronx and Upper Manhattan. Downtown C trains will run express between 125th Street and 59th Street. The A and D trains are running with severe delays as well. The MTA says commuters should consider using the 1, 2, and 3 trains as they travel. Outdoor dining will officially be year-round. Today, Mayor Zohran Mamdani is signing a bill that would remove seasonal restrictions on outdoor dining and allow the use of weatherproofing and winterizing materials for outdoor setups. New Yorkers should be watching out for mosquitoes. According to data from the NYC Department of Health, cases of the West Nile virus have been reported in 4 boroughs. The Department of Health says New Yorkers can help reduce the risk of the virus by eliminating areas of standing water and by taking precautions against mosquitoes. Gorillaz is bringing their immersive House of Kong exhibit to New York City. It's an audiovisual experience that celebrates 25 years of the Grammy-winning animated band. The exhibit opens tomorrow in Brooklyn and will run through September 28th. 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I'm Mia Barth, and that's your news in 90 seconds on FUV.

Great new song from Queens of the Stone Age featuring Nikki Lane called Easy Street here on WFUV. Me, I'm Elise Alley. Hope you are doing well this beautiful Monday morning. It's still morning for another 6 minutes. And then just afternoon, we'll grab a New York slice. First, let me tell you what's up. Four Non-Blondes on FUV.

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0: Death Cab for Cutie here on WFEV with Stone Over Water. And I'm still not over that Frank Ocean song, Thinking About You, which came from Channel Orange. Aren't you glad you're here on the radio? It's me, Elisa Ali, here with a hot New York slice. Of course, New York Slice is our local music feature.
1: It's coming to you fresh. New Yorkers do it best. You're biased till you try it, then you'll have to agree. Slices in NYC.
0: Indeed. Thank you very much, Run with the Main, for that New York Slice jingle. Today's New York Slice featured band is Part-Time Trauma, a melodic rock band from Queens, New York that blends alternative punk and pop rock influences. Formed in 2018 by lead singer Mike Chokey and bassist Max Mena as a songwriting project with quote-unquote no B-sides. That's the attitude that they have. The band has since grown into a full-fledged four-piece with longtime friends Chris Chin on guitar and Mark is there, Ray Mache on drums. And they've just released their debut EP, Shattered on the Pavement. And I want to play a song for you from it right now. Here's Blood Red Sky on WFUV. It's Part-Time Trauma.

0: Blood Red Sky from Part-Time Trauma, that song off their EP Shattered on the Pavement, which is out on cassette and Bandcamp. I am Elise Ellie. Thank you so much for tuning in. You can find out more about Part-Time Trauma, the band, on our website at wfuv.org/nyslice. 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Coming up, we are going to get to music from GCJ, Gary Clark Jr., and the Lemonheads, too. 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

Coming down to the wire with the Heim Sisters here on FUV Meet. I'm Elise Alley. Here is a cool new song from Steven Wilson Jr. that kind of borrows from Pixies' Where Is My Mind. You can hear it right now on FUV.

0: Indeed. 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I used to buy Lemonheads at the deli for like 10 cents or 25 cents. I don't know how much they are now. I saw them in like a retro candy store. Not the band, the little candies. You know, you get the Alexander the Grapes to go with it. Anyway, I digress. I am Elise Alley playing songs that really feel like candy. That song feels like candy to me. Coming up, we are going to get to a song from Cage the Elephant. Those guys still hitting the beaches in Tennessee. But we're here in NYC, and it's not quite beach weather anymore, but I say swim it up.
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I don't get that feeling very often. 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I was tongue tied. I couldn't look at him. I couldn't even look at him. I had to look away. Anyway, let's move away from that topic. Beaches in Tennessee now. Let's cage the elephant.

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0: Such a great song, Unfinished Sympathy from Massive Attack here on WFUV. Me, I'm Elise Alley. Hope you are doing well this Monday afternoon. I have some new translations to offer up. Stick around to hear what I'm talking about in just a little bit.
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0: We'll get to music now from the Nashville artist New Translations. This is a song that they say is about the distance between who we were then and who we are now. The shortcomings, the vices, and the miles of hindsight. Hindsight is 2020. 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

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Me, I'm Elisa Ali. I got one for the common people out there who love pulp. It's coming up right after Slow Pulp. This is Better Man on FUV.

0: for those of us who like a little extra pulp with their music. Common People and Slow Pulp too, Better Man. I am Elise Alley. Thank you so much for tuning in. We are going to offer up some greetings from Asbury Park, New Jersey. The boss is on deck. Stick around to hear him. Right now, hear this. 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
2: Well, I stood stone like at midnight, suspended in my masquerade, and I combed my hair till it was just right,

Work, Paris Paloma. What an excellent song, feminist anthem, labor, spelled the British way with an U in there, off her Cacophony release from 2024. Me, I'm Elisa Ellie. Thank you for tuning in. We heard Bruce Growing Up, one of his greetings from Asbury Park, and I've got plans to play you music from Brandon Flowers' new solo album. Of course, Brandon Flowers from The Killers has finally put out a country record called Thrasher, and actually his dad, when he first heard it, he said to him, his first word, his reaction to this album was, finally. Because they'd been listening to country music their whole lives, and it seemed like the right thing to do in a long time coming, and I will play you this song, Plans Now. It's new from Brandon Flowers on FEV.

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1: A big, big part of my voice development was not just me like singing along songs. 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And when I was like 15, I was very, very into Prince. I love Prince. I mean, I think he's kind of the only reason I ever started trying to like sing high, because like, when I was a teenager, I wanted to sing Purple Rain. And I think his singing kind of bled into mine. But obviously it's funny because I sing very differently to him, because I make a very different kind of music to him. But he was a big one.
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0: 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I am Alisa Lee. Coming up, we are going to pump it up with Elvis Costello. 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

If I Let You from the Womack Sisters here on WFUV, that is off their new self-titled album. And yes, the Womack Sisters are related to Bobby Womack. They are his nieces. Pretty cool, huh? And actually, their mother is Linda Cook Womack, the daughter of Sam Cook. How about that? They had to go into music, and I'm glad they did. I'm Alisa Lee. We're going The Great Beyond now. It's REM on FUV.

Great song from the French band Air called Playground Love that features vocals from Thomas Mars of the band Phoenix. And actually, Phoenix actually performed that song in our own Studio A when they came in for an FUV live session many years ago. REM in that set with The Great Beyond. And we're on call now. It's Kings of Leon on FUV.

0: Kings of Leon here on WFUV On Call. I am Alisa Lee. Thank you so very much for tuning in. 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
0: 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I am Elise Alley. Got a couple more songs to play for you, and then I'll skedaddle. Dennis Elsis is up next at 2. I'll leave you with a new one from Philadelphia's Lizzie McAlpine. This is a song that's about seeing someone you thought you knew move through the world in a way that's completely foreign to you, and watching their path and hoping that it would lead them back to you somehow. It's called Ugly Things, and I'll play it for you now on WFUV.

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Give a Little with Maggie Rogers. On this Monday afternoon, I hope you had a good weekend. It's Dennis Elsis. Oh, yeah? That's the name of this one. Steve Lacy. Oh, yeah? Question mark?

0: Digital Witness. That is St. Vincent on WFUV. Steve Lacy before that with a new one. Oh, yeah. 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

Last Dinner Party, Nothing Matters, Meat Puppets before that, and Backwater. It's Dennis Elsis. Here's new music. It's Devin Gilfillian.

0: Freedom 90, George Michael, not to be confused with just the song Freedom that George Michael did as part of Wham back in 1984. George Michael and Freedom 90, The Sundays. Here's where the story ends, and new music from Devin Gill Fillion. Why does it always rain on me? Musical question from Travis coming up.
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Recent release from the English group Jungle called The Wave, and Travis before that, Why Does It Always Rain on Me? Here's Foster the People, Don't Stop.

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0: Speeding 72, that is from the band Mama. 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

0: I Will Dare. 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

0: Those are the Strokes with The Adults Are Talking. The Cure before that and Jumping Someone Else's Train. 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
1: 3 years on the local circuit, played twice at the county fair. And the second time, Ben, our friend who worked the business, and said a guy from a label was there. There were two more like him at the next show, staring us down like hawks. And there was love in the air, and all the money was there, and we were going on tour with Candlebox.

0: The song is Fool for Love. The group is Lord Huron, and they took their name from Lake Huron. So I guess it's a good thing they didn't take their name from Lake Ontario, otherwise there might be issues about identifying themselves. Lord Huron and Fool for Love, Veruca Salt did Seether, and we started off with the Mountain Goats and Candlebox. 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

Masks Off with Jesse Wells and the Head and the Heart. Before that, with another story, this is Patti Smith and her groundbreaking version of the Van Morrison song, Gloria.

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1: 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I have been listening to FUV since the early 90s. 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

0: Olivia Dean with Man I Need, and Leon Bridges before that, his new one, Light the Way. 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

Young Folks with Peter, Bjorn, and John. On 90.7, Alabama Shakes, back with a new one. Brittany Howard calls the return, I don't want to call it a comeback, she said. It was just a long break while I explored creativity, and the guys were able to raise their children, which is awesome. We all just went, did things so we could come back and have more to say. Here they are.

0: Arctic Monkeys with My Propeller. 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

0: Black Math from the White Stripes here at WFUV. Tom Petty and the Heartbreakers did Learning to Fly. We started with Adrian Lenker and Free Treasure. It's time for us to check in on the news in 90 seconds, which is brought to you by Greenwich Hospital, a part of Yale New Haven Health.
1: There are delays and service changes to the A, B, C, and D subway lines. It's because workers found cracks underneath the track beds, and they're now doing emergency repairs. There's no downtown local service between 125th and 59th streets, and the B won't be running in the Bronx and Upper Manhattan through at least the end of the day. For more information, go to mta.info. New Yorkers can now dine outside all year long. It's because of a law that Mayor Zoran Mamdani signed today. Mamdani says outdoor dining transformed New York City, and now he's making sure it has a permanent place.
2: Rain or shine, sun or snow, New York City, if you want to, you will be able to eat outside and be together outside.
1: The city's Department of Transportation will release more information on how restaurants can winterize their roadway dining setups in the coming months. $20 million will fund community-based organizations in the state that provide services and support to young people. It'll be distributed across 10 New York municipalities, including Yonkers. Governor Kathy Hochul announced the investment as part of the RISE project, which supports specific community programs and services. She says every young person deserves to grow up with the resources they need to succeed. The Metropolitan Museum of Art is canceling its planned exhibit honoring British designer John Galliano. It was set to be launched for the 2027 Met Gala, but it received backlash because of the designer's past anti-Semitic and racist statements. New York City Council Speaker Julie Menin says she's pleased with the Met's decision. Be sure to check out our What's What podcast, giving you the latest in news and culture. 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

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Here at WFUV with a Monday afternoon, it's Dedicelsis. 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

0: Wet Leg with Wet Dream on WFUV, and before it, a new one from Fontaines, D.C., we heard Marianne. 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

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That's Sheryl Crow here at WFUV. Leonard Cohen before that, everybody knows. Here's Medium Build and Home Depot.

0: Queen, 1984, the album The Works, follow-up to Radio Gaga. 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

No doubt, if you are attending the Kacey Musgrave show tonight or tomorrow night at Madison Square Garden, you will hear that song from her latest album, Kacey Musgraves with Mexico Honey, and just before it, Jimmy Eat World, a song called The Middle. Here's Talk Talk, Living in Another World.

0: Stone Roses, Fool's Gold, and before it, Talk Talk with Living in Another World. Stay tuned for Emma P. She's coming along next. It's Dennis Elsis. Let's you and I meet up again tomorrow in the afternoon. And right now, check in on the news in 90 seconds.
1: There are delays and service changes to the A, B, C, and D subway lines. It's because workers found cracks underneath the track beds, and they're now doing emergency repairs. There's no downtown local service between 125th and 59th streets, and the B won't be running in the Bronx and Upper Manhattan through at least the end of the day. For more information, go to mta.info. New Yorkers can now dine outside all year long. It's because of a law that Mayor Zoran Mamdani signed today. Mamdani says outdoor dining transformed New York City, and now he's making sure it has a permanent place.
2: Rain or shine, sun or snow, New York City, if you want to, you will be able to eat outside and be together outside.
1: The city's Department of Transportation will release more information on how restaurants can winterize their roadway dining setups in the coming months. $20 million will fund community-based organizations in the state that provide services and support to young people. It'll be distributed across 10 New York municipalities, including Yonkers. Governor Kathy Hochul announced the investment as part of the RISE project, which supports specific community programs and services. She says every young person deserves to grow up with the resources they need to succeed. The Metropolitan Museum of Art is canceling its planned exhibit honoring British designer John Galliano. It was set to be launched for the 2027 Met Gala, but it received backlash because of the designer's past anti-Semitic and racist statements. New York City Council Speaker Julie Menin says she's pleased with the Met's decision. Be sure to check out our What's What podcast, giving you the latest in news and culture. 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

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This is Emma P. Happy, happy Monday, August 31st, last day of the month. Hope you had a great summer weekend. We've only got a few of those left. And Labor Day next weekend, hard to believe. I've got a great show for you this evening. Want to get it going with new Weezer. They just put out a self-titled record August 21st, and they'll be at Barclays Center September 30th. From that new record, this song featuring Wednesday is Might As Well Be Strangers, Weezer on FUV.

0: 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It's Emma P., Jenny Lewis, and Chris Stapleton coming up. 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

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It's Emma P, spinning your Monday evening soundtrack. Got a new one for you now from Annabelle Dinda, Whatever You Wanna.

0: 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This is Emma P. Got Gigi Perez and a Death Cab for Cutie queued up. 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

Death Cab for Cutie have said about that song that Stone Over Water is a song about trying to convince everyone around you, and most importantly yourself, that you're okay when you definitely are not. Stone Over Water, poignant one off the new album I Built You a Tower, just out back in June. It's Emma P, it's WFUV 90.7, heard from Gigi Perez with Sailor Song. Right now, here's Cat

0: Yeah, Tim.
1: Hey, you talked to Mark lately?
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0: What do you suppose we should do?
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1: Wow, look at her.
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1: God, I've never seen Sharon look so bad before.
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0: soaking up the summer vibes as August comes to a close. Stir It Up, Bob Marley and the Wailers, and Steal My Sunshine from Len. 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

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It's Emma P hanging out on this final day of August. The sun has begun to set on summer, you might say. That takes us to the song I want to play for you from Biba Doobie off her upcoming record Pylon, arriving September 18th. It's Sun Has Set.

0: You know, I can't help it when I sing along to that song. I feel like I gotta do a Morrissey impression. I can't just sing it like myself. Maybe you guys do it too, you know what I'm saying. But I'm not gonna do it for you now, for your own good. This charming man, the Smiths, on WFUV 90.7. It's Emma P, got a Silk Sonic to play you, plus In Excess. 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

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This is Emma P. Got more new music 2026. What a year so far. This time from Durham, North Carolina's Sylvan Esso. The track is called Hot Slob.

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1: What was good for me with singing is it was the only instrument that I've ever learned that I didn't sort of try to learn. Like, I took lessons at the piano and I took lessons at the guitar because I wanted to learn them. I never did that with singing. Once I had started playing the guitar, which was when I was about 11, and I was learning songs I liked, I was just sort of naturally singing along while I would learn the chords of a song I liked. And that's really where it started. It was more there to accompany my guitar and piano playing.
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That song is called Beaches in Tennessee. 90.7 WFUV. I've got the Police and Portishead coming up, but right now this one from Junip is Line of Fire.

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0: 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That song's All Mine, WFUV 90.7. 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
0: 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Genesis Owusu will be playing two shows in Brooklyn at Baby's All Right November 12th and 13th. Here's a new song of his called Human Again.
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